0: Oh, say can you see by the dawn's early light?
1: Was hat er gerade gesagt, Mann?
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